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Can you believe it? 9 more days left in September, and we'll be in October. 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

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All right, what are the new words that have been added to dictionary.com? It's a lot of slang words. I will tell you all about it in a few songs. Stay right here. It's Tame Impala with Jenny.

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Well, she's still a few months away from kicking off her The Look at My Life tour. It starts in December. 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

0: 106 WCOD, the Cape's best music. That was Carol G and Bruno Mars. They have amazing chemistry, by the way. If you haven't noticed, go watch the music video for that song right there. That is still. All right, our unserious question of the night as you hang out with me on this Monday night has been, what is a green flag for you when it comes to dating? This message came in from an Andrew. Take a listen.
1: My dating green flag is a wide knowledge of cool, interesting music, I think. I just like somebody that can dive into some music and just vibe.
0: 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That's not one I really thought of, but I think that's pretty cool that you want to have that interest with someone when it comes to music. All right, Kid Laroi, Justin Bieber, and Huntrix all next. Stay here.
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106 WCOD. Well, the studios behind K-Pop Demon Hunters have another movie coming out. It is called Steps. I saw the trailer for it. It's like the untold story of the stepsister and Cinderella. It looks very good, and I love this little spin that they're putting on it. All right, Huntrix with Golden.

0: Hi, it's Natalia on 106 COD, Cape Cod's best music and the home of Valentine in the Morning. We hope you turn us on and make the show the start of your day.
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1: All right, I got some Green Day on the way. I was going to do some Bruno Mars, but first, this is Olivia Dean.

0: 106 WCOD, the Cape's best music. Well, let me tell you, when there is a new trend going around and it doesn't cost you anything, I am all about it. According to a new survey on a dating app, they reveal younger daters in the U.S. are embracing the idea of free dates. Yeah, not going out on these expensive dinners or having to spend a lot of money, maybe going to a sporting event. We were talking about, let's go have sit at the park. Let's go on a walk in a botanical garden or something. And I love it. Anything free, I'm all about. All right, Miles Smith and Stella Lefty next.
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1: 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And that is a fact. 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

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Hey, what's up? It's Shannon O stepping in. I did not realize that this toy was still as hot as ever. And now they just released a new version of it. I'll share details coming up in 6 minutes.

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0: 106 WCOD, the Cape's best music. There's only one craving that can satisfy your hunger this late at night. Amy actually listening to us from the drive-thru right now. Where are you at, girl?
1: Taco Bell.
0: I can crush a cheese quesadilla any time of the day, but especially late at night. That's when it's like the most magical. Strumming.

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Hey, it's Shannon O. It has something to do with what went down at the Emmys last week. It's coming up in 6 minutes.

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A new study came out saying that Lisbon, Portugal is the happiest travel destination in the world. Hey, it's Shannon L. Kind of excited about that. I'm actually going to Portugal next month. Not to Lisbon, though. We're going to Porto and then Madeira. What kind of trips are on your docket for this year? Let me know. 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
1: I can't believe how many people have strong feelings about when fall starts. 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

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Benson Boone just showing off at our iHeartRadio Music Festival this past weekend. 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

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All right, I feel personally attacked. 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

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Sunday nights. I got info on that coming up in 6 minutes right now. Hey there, Delilah. This is the Plain White Tees.

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It's going to open 120 new standalone stores. We don't have dates and locations yet, but we do know it's going to be

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106 WCOD, the Cape's best music. Bruno Mars up for Artist of the Year at the VMAs. You can find out if he wins Sunday night on CBS and Paramount Plus. Hey, it's Shannon O, one of your other favorite artists, coming back to television. Oh, and she's making some big career moves too. More on that's coming up in 6 minutes.

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1: There's always some iconic moments from pop culture, and I'll watch a video and I'll be like, where was that? 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
1: Jill has got those early morning entertainment headlines.
2: Prime Video has canceled the show Ride or Die after one season. This is starring Hannah Waddingham and Octavia Spencer. They are longtime friends who go on the run. But it premiered July 15th, and now it is not coming back. And over at the box office, Resident Evil came in at number one, making $60 million. This more than doubled their previous opening record of $26 million, which was set by Resident Evil Afterlife back in 2010. Practical Magic 2 coming in at number two, and then Spider-Man Brand New Day at number three. I'm Jill with Entertainment Headlines.
1: Have you seen PM2?
2: Oh, no, I haven't.
1: That's what they call it. I'm sorry. Okay. You're just not as hip as me. PM2, have you seen it?
2: I haven't.
1: No. Yeah, I want to see it.
2: Me too.
1: But I guess I want to watch like one. I know I don't need to, but just to get in that vibe, you know?
2: Yeah, that's smart.
1: And we're setting up for Halloween at my house very soon. Ooh. I told her she got to go all out because my wife. Oh my God, I got to tell you about my wife. My wife on the American Airlines flight. Let me play a song. I'll tell you a little bit here, but she was not happy. Did you ever sit next to somebody who's not happy and you're all crammed in together, 150, 175 of you, sitting there, you know, we were like row 30 or something. We're far back in the plane and we're like the middle seat in the aisle seat. The guy in the window's like, what am I doing crammed in with these two, you know? And we were delayed in the tarmac for an hour and a half and it was hot. The AC was out and she was yakking, thinking she's just yakking to me.
2: Yeah.
1: Did you ever get, like, you're so close in those quarters, you gotta tell them, I need water. I'm not gonna, Sean, I don't belong here. I don't belong here. You got

0: 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Somebody wrote, why does Leilani sound like Michael Jackson so much?
1: I thought that too.
0: I wasn't trying to do that, honestly, because her voice is usually different. But the voice I gave her there was her tired, I don't belong here voice. I don't know, why am I here?

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1: Jill is standing by with some entertainment headlines.
2: Whoopi is temporarily stepping away from The View. She's going to be filming a new Netflix movie. So she's going to be on the show on Mondays. But then for the rest of the week, she is going to have former View co-hosts like Star Jones, Lisa Ling, Sherry Shepherd, and Debbie Matenopoulos fill in for her until she's back in 2 weeks. And Snooki from the Jersey Shore, she was first diagnosed with stage 1 cervical cancer back in February, but she announced over the weekend she is officially cancer-free. She said after a colposcopy, conization, and hysterectomy, Mama is cancer-free. And then she thanked all the doctors who helped her on this journey. And then she reminded, get your pap smears, ladies. I'm Jill with Entertainment Headlines.

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1: Okay, coming up, what is the most ridiculous thing you've ever seen somebody do while driving?
2: You can text us at 31043. This text says, I watched someone shaving with an electric razor. Another text says, a woman was curling her hair while driving, not just brushing it, but actually curling it. And then this text says, someone was reading a book propped up against their steering wheel while we were driving.
1: I'm reading these as you read them off the thing. The shaving while driving doesn't bother me, but if you read on, they were shaving their legs.
3: Oh. All right.

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1: So this weekend was the iHeartRadio Music Festival live in Vegas. This lineup went crazy. One of the highlights, I think, though, was Benson Boone. Here's a little clip of him closing his set.

0: beautiful things that I got. Thank you for having me.
1: I love him.
2: He was so good. I cannot wait for you to see that set if you haven't already. It was the best performance of the weekend, I think. You can catch some of the highlights on the highlights tab on the iHeartRadio app if you're listening to us right now. 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
3: My God. All the iHeart execs were just loving life in that moment. And when he said that, it is just like Freddie Mercury at Live Aid like so many years ago. You know what I mean?
2: Felt very much like him. Yeah.
3: Oh, God. Is he inspired by him? Freddie Mercury? Has he said that before? Yeah.
2: Like he was even doing the call and response with the crowd, much like Freddie Mercury did.
3: Mm-hmm. Right, right.
1: So, and his version of Bohemian Rhapsody.
2: So good.
3: Does he have a great version of that?
1: Oh,
3: yeah.
1: Yeah.
3: Oh, I love it.
2: It went viral when he performed it at Coachella. Like, yeah. Absolutely. So October 1st, Disney Plus and Hulu. I'm John Camucci. That's what's trending in music.

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1: Olivia Rodrigo with Drop Dead. Did you know she started her career as a child actor? Yeah, she started doing commercials. And then, of course, it's graduated into much more than that. Glass Animals.

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Pop stars from the early 2000s. That's what some of my friends are dressing up as for Halloween. Britney, Katy Perry. Oh, yeah. You look good.

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1: Did you hear Justin Bieber has been approached about doing the halftime show at Super Bowl next year?
0: Yeah, he and Harry Styles apparently are the front runners. We'll see.

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1: The very talented Teddy Swims. Mr. Know-It-All, my sister called me yesterday and she goes, hey, what are we going to be doing for Thanksgiving? And I was like, are we having that conversation already? I think we are. Here's Riri.

106 WCOD. This is Ella Langley. You know, she has been a number one for 22 weeks, and she's nominated for Song of the Year and Best Country Song of the Year at the VMAs, which are on Sunday. 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
1: I guess we're going to get to see it too. I'm excited about this. Jennifer Lopez's sold out Vegas residency is going to be a Thanksgiving concert special on CBS. 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
1: Thanks so much for having us on. Taylor, I knew it. I knew you. The Chiefs beat the Colts this past weekend, 33-30. It looks like Kansas City is going to have another strong year. So we're going to see Taylor at football games.

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1: After 10 sold-out shows at the O2 Arena in London, Ariana Grande is going to be taking a little time off. But not without leaving us with her Petal album, which is so good. That was Hey That I Made You Love Me. Here's Selena Gomez with Rima.

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1: I love that there's a list of things you shouldn't do while cooking. The worst things you can do while cooking. 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

0: 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We all know there's like etiquette to cooking, right? There are rules, things you should do, you shouldn't do while cooking. Redditors, you know, Reddit, sharing the worst things you can do while cooking. Things like looking in the oven before you preheat or never forgetting to wash your hands after chopping jalapenos. I feel like I've done that before. I've learned the hard way to wash your hands after chopping like spicy food because you start rubbing your eyes or you start touching your phone and then touching your face. Yeah, that stuff burns.
1: I guess as a New Year's resolution, I could, you guys could tell me to stop liking my own photos on Instagram.
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1: You like your own photos?
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3: You
1: right?
3: Do?
1: You took them? Why not say you like them?
2: Oh. It's fine. It's not embarrassing.
1: Okay. And it's one extra like.
3: Yeah.
1: And then I use all my burner accounts to like them too.
2: That's
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Zara Larsson belting out her vocals. She is so good. 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BTS, of course, killing it to wrap up night number one. Snoop Dogg bringing out Wiz Khalifa for night number two. 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
1: Okay, in honor of the first day of fall, we got to talk about Halloween. I know, it's a little ways away still, but I want to ask your favorite Halloween candy. Go.
2: Favorite Halloween candy, I would say cookies and cream Hershey's.
1: Whoa, you're specific. Cookies and cream Hershey's. I like that. All right. Are you the type to hand out the full size or the regular fun size bars?
2: Eventually full size, but I did buy the fun size, though, unfortunately.
1: 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I have full faith in you. One day you're going to move up with the big dogs. Full size bars for Halloween.
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All right, check it out. Got some Avril Lavigne on the way, Lady Gaga and Bruno. Maroon 5 as well. Hit me up with that talkback feature on the iHeart app, that mic icon. Let me know what you want to hear, okay? Got Luke Combs now. 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

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Are you excited that today's the official first full day of fall? 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